0: Hi, this is Katie Rain.
1: Hi, this is Jake Banfield.
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ago that I was no good. Well, maybe they're right. I don't know. I didn't even treat you like I should have, you know. I remember the times when, you know, you used to sit home

0: of it, they've got a hot one for you. Can you take care of it?
1: Yeah, that's right.
0: They've got a hot one for you. Can you take care of it?

0: is it?
1: It's called the house.
2: How do they do that?
3: It's really quite simple. You just...